0: Kiss. FM.
1: I've been on the run, I've been losing my mind. Can't seem to get it right. Try how to get further, maybe next time. State of mind. We've been losing our cool, getting into fights. Can't seem to make it right. Deep breaths, more steps, should we draw the line? I want you by my side, I want you by my

Hey, what's up, Romania? It's Jason Derulo. Check out my brand new song, Mi Chico, with

If you had one shot, one opportunity to seize everything you ever wanted in one moment, would you capture it?

It's Mr. 305 checking in for the remix. You know they had that 75 Street Brazil. Well, this year's gonna be called Calle Ocho. Que hola, gata. Que hola, omega. And this how we gonna do it.